0: 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What you will see is a vehicle that can take punch after punch and keep rolling. Nissan, number one in new vehicle quality among mainstream brands by J.D. 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
2: I got friends that are in the music business, but I just don't want to be seen as a guy that's just like just trying to mix it up with everybody to get over. Different things require different people. You know, I got a set of friends that I can come to for stuff. Stuff pertaining to music business a lot of times is Cole, J. Cole. Like, we talk, and he's always been there for me, like, when things get out of control for me.
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4: Here's another classic moment from the Sweat Hotel.
5: Hey, this is Keith. Who am I speaking to?
6: This is Cece. How are you?
5: Hey, baby. How you doing?
6: Good.
5: Okay, what can I do for you tonight?
6: I just wanted to call and say how much I love listening to you.
5: Thank you.
6: To you last night when I got off of work, and you were playing Tamia, and It was just what I needed at that time. I just wanted to say thank you.
5: Are you going through something right now?
6: A little bit.
5: What you going through? Why don't you share it with me?
6: I'm just trying to please someone, but then You get tired of pleasing someone, and then you come to the realization that if they don't meet you halfway, then you have to do what you need to do for you.
5: Well, you know, You got to please yourself first. You can't make somebody else happy unless you're happy. You know that already, don't you?
6: Right.
5: All right, well, you know how It goes down there. You know what you need to do at this point.
6: I got to get me first, like she was saying.
5: That's right. Do you first, baby girl.
6: All right.
5: All right, baby. Thank you for checking in. Love you, girl.
6: Have a good night.
5: You too now. Bye-bye.
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9: Three staccato cries of Mayday and an eyewitness report of a mid-air explosion is about all that is known this morning of the British Columbia air disaster, which yesterday claimed 52 lives.
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23: BIN News this hour. I'm Doug Davis. Coming up,
24: the success that President Trump had among black men, black voters in general, is pretty historic.
23: A black Republican candidate says the GOP can grow its support with black voters without Donald Trump on the ballot. Plus,
25: that hate our country, the people that hate our country.